should have learned to play them drums. Look at that mama, she got it sticking in the cameraman.

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2: Sally called when she got the word. She said, I suppose you've heard.

And I touched your face, narcotic mind from Lays, Mary Jane. And I called your name like an addicted to cocaine, calls for the stuff you'd rather blame. And I touched your face, narcotic mind from Lays, Mary Jane.

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It's like 10,000 spoons when all you need is a knife. It's meeting the man of my dreams and then meeting his beautiful wife. And isn't it ironic?

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